where I stay. Travel the land from sand to sand. Walk to Timberland if your soul will understand. One day come a sign from a brother of the rhyme. Qualified to chat if the chatting was in time. Distresses of the ray.

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1: Spectacular, spectacular! 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You'll be dumb with wonderment. Returns are fixed at 10%. You must agree that's excellent.

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1: Listen to our player's secret song, helps him flee the evil one. Though the tyrant rants and rails, it is all to no avail.
2: The evil Maharaja! You will not escape!
3: Oh, Harold, no one could play him like you could.
4: No one's going to.
0: So exciting, we'll make them laugh, we'll make them cry. So delighting.
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Then it lightly touched down. Told me of a time you worked with minstrel shows, traveling throughout the South.

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But most of the time I spent behind these county bars. You see sunlight

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No words in the vernacular can describe this great event. You'll be dumb with wonderment. Returns are fixed at 10%. You must agree that's excellent.

0: 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Though the tyrant rants and rails, it is all to no avail.
1: You will not escape!
2: Oh, Harold, no one could play him like you could.
1: No one's going to.
3: So exciting, we'll make them laugh, we'll make them cry. So delighting.
4: And in the end, should someone die?